0: Blessings. God bless. Thank you so much. Thank you, Jim. Thank you.
1: Thank you,
0: Kevin. And the folks, Roots American Music Education for Kids.

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0: That sounds like us.
1: 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At $10,000 a show.
0: Right.

0: They gaped upon me with their mouths, as a ravening and a roaring lion. 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
1: High school sports are unique compared to other youth sports programs. They develop a special kind of player that every team needs, a glue guy.
2: A glue guy's performance isn't measured in stats, and their impact doesn't show up on a highlight reel.
3: And girls can be glue guys too. They're the players who are always willing to die for a loose ball, take a charge, or keep the energy of the bench up. They're the element that keeps a team's chemistry intact.
2: High school sports are where glue guys have a chance to develop, where they learn that intangibles are just as important as skill.
1: Developing glue guys is one of the things that makes high school sports essential. After they leave high school, glue guys are the teammates who help make businesses, families, and communities successful. I'm IHSAA Commissioner Paul Neidig. Buy a ticket to your school's athletic events and support high school sports, building up the glue guys we all need. This is celebrating their impact. This is honoring their pride. This is your IHSAA.

Lachen en gesproken.

0: Blessings. 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
1: Thank you,
0: Kevin. And the folks, Roots American Music Education for Kids.

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3: 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I yelled and screamed and telling him why it wasn't coming on 3:11. 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

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We are about to join the Otters out at Otters Field for game 23 on the Otters season, 14-8 on the season, as they play the Mississippi Mud Monsters, who are 10-13 on the season. So just a few moments, the Otters will take away the airways, and we will see you after the game. 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

Well, and we are still waiting for the start of the Otters game tonight. Thought they were going to take it right away. Tonight is the 23rd game of the season out at Bossy Field, Garvin Park. It's a beautiful night for baseball. And tonight also is Jacob's Village night out at Bossy Field. We'll give it a couple more minutes and they should be taking over the airwaves any minute. 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

It's a beautiful day here for some baseball. Nice Thursday night. It's Jacobs Village night. Jacobs Village is a organization that helps with adults with special needs, and it's a very cool little organization, and we have a night here every year for them where they host and sponsor the event, and they hand out stuff, and it's overall a good time here on Thursday. We also have fireworks, so maybe we'll see some fireworks post-game. It's going to be a fun time. There's already been some games today, though, as we look at the out-of-town scoreboard. A lot of games have started already. I think we're the last game, actually, to start, besides Schaumburg and Joliet. But Sussex County beat Tri-City 9-8. They were up 9-3 in the seventh inning, and they ended up coming back, almost got the victory, but Sussex County did end up just pulling it off. Ottawa beat New York 8-3. Windy City scored 7 runs in the first inning. We had a very wild day yesterday, if you weren't there for that. We had an afternoon game, and we had a lot of high-scoring games. 17-9 between Sussex County and Tri-City, the 22-6 game that we kept on going back to. And then later in the day, after our game yesterday, Florence beat Windy City 13-12, so nobody wanted to pitch yesterday, and it appears still in Florence nobody wants to pitch today because it's 7-0 in the second inning. Meanwhile, Lake Erie is winning 6-0 in the second inning as well, so it's going to be an interesting day, that is for sure. We revisit the standings. Washington up a game and a half on Evansville in the Central Division. They're 16-7. Evansville 14-8. Florence and Lake Erie, both 3 games back. West Division Schaumburg is really folding early here in the season. They had a very comfortable lead, but now 3 teams, Gateway, Windy City, Mississippi, all within 2 games of that first place marker. So Mississippi, even though they're in 4th place in the division, are 3 wins away from getting all the way up to first. And Joliet's down there. East Division, New York and New Jersey are tied at 13-9 in first. Game and a half back for Down East. They're 12-11. Sussex County is 7-14, 5.5 games back. Then in the North, Quebec. Oh, Quebec. They're 17-5. 6 games up on second place, Ottawa. 8.5 on Brockton. And then 9.5 on both Tri-City and Trois-Rivières. There's a starter for Mississippi, Brian Williams. He's getting the start here on Thursday. Getting watched by everybody. Literally everybody's watching him. There's the Otter side of things. Otter starter is Ben Petschke as the train is going crazy before we start here. I mentioned Ben Petschke had a very good outing in his last game. Let's take a look at the back.

0: Logan Brown, Dennis Pierce a little bit. We saw TJ Salvaggio in the two hole because Imani Jones got the day off yesterday, but he's back. And now Salvaggio is back into the nine spot. But it's Blake Robertson batting fifth at first base, then Marcos Gonzalez, LG Castillo, and then Sam Linscott in right field, and it's TJ Salvaggio back in the nine spot for the Otters. Otters are wearing the Beersy jerseys today. As we take a look at the defense from left to right, it's Castillo, Ponder, and Linscott. Third to first, it's Gonzalez, Salvaggio, Imani Jones, Blake Robertson, and Logan Brown is doing the catching for Ben Petschke. Now the Otters are 1-2 in the Beersy jerseys. Well, they wear them on Thursdays because it's Thirsty Thursday here at the stadium, and it's a new design every year. It's a pretty interesting design. They just kind of put a bunch of Busch Lights on the jersey and called it a day. But they did make it look pretty nice, not going to lie. But they have not been playing too well in them. Meanwhile, in the Evil City Connect jerseys, they're 6-0. It is a very interesting split between the jerseys. The Otters, though, trying to win this series before taking on two very good teams at home. On the other side for Mississippi, this road trip is just the beginning for them. They will head to Gateway, play three games against them, head back home for a six-gamer against Joliet, and then they're back on the road against Washington and Evansville. They're back here at Bossy Field from the 19th to the 21st. So, we will not see the last of the Monsters, but we'll take you to Zane Klodfelter, our PA announcer, to announce the national anthem, as we're just minutes away from first pitch on the Otters Digital Network.
1: Ladies and gentlemen, at this time, would you please rise and remove your caps as we honor America's freedom, those who now protect it, and pay tribute to those who made the ultimate sacrifice. This evening, we invite you to sing along with the residents of

0: ladies and gentlemen, a big round of applause to Gifted Poets residents and to you for singing our national anthem. 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
1: We're back. We are back and ready to go here for game three against the Mississippi Mud Monsters. It's Ben Petschke on the mound, rocking the Beersy jerseys. And Petschke currently at a 3.04 ERA in 23 2/3 innings. The main problem for Petschke has been the walks. And in that outing against Gateway, he was able to limit the walks with ease, only walking two, but in his other three starts, he walked two in five innings against Florence, but then walked five and four in his next.

0: two starts. It's all about limiting the walks because Petschke gives up a lot of contact, but it usually doesn't result in too many hits. He's given up 22 of them, but only 8 earned runs so far in 23 and two-thirds. So it's all about limiting the contact, the hard contact at least, limiting the walks, making sure you can get those strikeouts. He's got 13 walks compared to 15 strikeouts. He struck out 5 in his last outing. And not too big of a strikeout guy, but if he can get the guys swinging, maybe looking. There was a lot of strikeouts on the side of the offense yesterday. Maybe a chance for the Otters to flip that around here today and get a lot of strikeouts on the side of Mississippi. So we're starting a little late for everybody just joining us. It is 6:47. We had some field issues. So apologies for the delay, but we are playing today. So there's always that. Papa John's is the official sponsor of the Otters pregame and postgame shows, available every game 20 minutes before and after each Otters game on the Otters Digital Network and Home Team Network. The Frontier League Network, powered by HTN, is the exclusive home of every Frontier League game this year. Head to EvansvilleOtters.com and sign up today to get a front row seat to every Otters game this year. Well, Mississippi wore all teal, then wore all black, and now they're deciding to combine the two. Teal pants with black jersey. That's what they're rocking today for Game 3, and they're heading to Gateway after this. Not too long of a drive, so it's not going to be an overnighter. First pitch swung on and missed for strike one. Braylon Skinner is having a 2-for-8 series so far. He's got a double, an RBI, 2 walks, and 2 strikeouts. Inside, it's 1-1. Skinner, 1-for-5 yesterday, drove in a run. ERA still at a pretty solid 3.16. 30-for-95 now in his 24th game. 1-1 fights one off into right field, and it'll drop in for a base hit. So Braylon Skinner starts off the day with a single. Went got out right in front of Linscott, fighting the sun out there. First man reaches here for Mississippi. Caston Furr now with a runner on first. It is a very fast runner on first at that in Skinner. First pitch right down the middle for strike one. Now Caston Furr so far this series, 1-for-7. Couple walks, couple strikeouts. Hasn't done too much offensively, but still hitting at a 3.43. Slow roller down the third base line, and it will go foul. That'll make it 0-2. Good thing that went foul. That probably would have been a swinging bunt single for Furr. Skinner leads the team in stolen bases with 9. Furr is second with 8, tied with Slater Shield. They really have a lot of guys that are really fast, as 6 guys on the team have 5 stolen bases or more. Skinner's been caught the most, though. He's been caught 4 times. So far, he's 9-for-13 this season. Hasn't gone quite yet. Oh, 2 from Petschke. Throw back was a little closer than expected, but he's back there safely. Getting the beautiful Mississippi teal all dirty. How could you? Now the 0-2. Runner goes. Throw on to second after the ball call, and he is safe. Stolen base number 10 for Skinner. First mud monster to reach double digits in the stolen base column. And now he's in scoring position with nobody out. No 1-2, though, to Caston Furr. Here's the pitch. Fouled down into the dirt. It'll remain at 1-2. Runners in scoring position so far this season. Caston Furr is hitting .524. 11 for 21. He's got a homer, a double, 15 ribbies. He one of the best hitters in the league with runners in scoring position. Takes a ball just outside. It's 2-2. The Mud Monsters have the Mississippi flag on their sleeves. It's kind of a cool little addition. Big lead off a second from Skinner, 2-2. Is a fly ball into center field. That'll drop in for a base hit. Trying to go to third is Skinner. He'll get there on the throw. Throw to second is not in time, as heading into second off the throw is Caston Furr. Back-to-back singles. It's second and third with nobody out. It's probably not a throw you'd want to make if you're Ponder out there in center field, because you know the runner at first and Furr is going to end up going to second base. You might as well keep him at first, throw it to second, and get that double play, just giving up the one run. But now it's both runners in scoring position with nobody out. For Kyle Booker, who has been demolishing the ball so far this series. Swings and misses for strike one. So far, Booker is 4-for-9. He has a homer, 7 RBIs, a double, and a couple runs scored. Most of that damage was yesterday. He went 4-for-5. Swung on and missed for strike two. 4-for-5, 2 runs, 5 RBIs, 1 homer, and a double. Was a triple shy of the cycle. And he went 0-for-4 in the first game on Tuesday, but he still managed to drive in 2 runs. Oh, 2 though, from Petschke. Inside and a little low. Oh, Booker already leads the team in RBIs, and he's pretty close to the top of the Frontier League. He's third in the league in RBIs. Tie for second. Behind Brendan Bobo and Andrew Check, two guys who we've seen already. Bouncer to second base, throw on to first in the dirt, but scooped up there by Robertson. That's out number one, but a run comes around to score, and Mississippi scores in the first yet again for the second straight day. They lead it 1-0. RBI number 8 in this series for Booker, and that'll bring up Travis Holtz. Holtz having a bit of a rough series, but is finding ways to get runs in. He fouls one back to the netting. 1-for-9. He's driven in 3. Just like Booker in game 1, he also went 0-for-4 and drove in 2 runs. O-1 is a little inside. Holt with runners in scoring position. Not as good as Furr. Not many are with runners in scoring position. He's hitting .241. 7-for-29. Swung on and missed. It's 1-2. Holt's in his third Frontier League season. Second with Mississippi. Played here last season. Was in Schaumburg in 2023. So we're going to see his old stomping ground starting tomorrow. 1-2. Just misses. Ooh. Two-two. Travis Holt had a very nice stretch. 5 straight multi-hit games between the 13th and 17th of May, just a couple weeks ago. That's a grounder. It's into left field and a base hit. Run will come in as the possible strike 3 call turns into an RBI single for Holt, and it's 2-0 Mississippi.
1: Shortstop,
0: Well, Mississippi scored two in the first yesterday, and they ended up winning that one 8-4. But maybe the Otters can find that offense that we've seen so far this series in game one and on Saturday against Windy City. First pitch inside for ball one to Slater Shield. Otters trying not to lose their second straight here at home. They haven't lost three games at home yet in a row this season. So that's swung on and missed, and it's 1-1. Mississippi, after scoring first, they're 8-7 when they score first. Another one inside, straightens him up a little bit. It's 2-1. Otters, when their opponent scores in the first inning, 1-2. They haven't had too many instances of the team scoring in the first inning. Only four games now, but two straight here for Mississippi, and both of them have been two runs. Still barring the end of this top of the first inning. 2-2 to Shield. Grounder is a slow roller. It's going to get into right field for a base hit. Trying to go first to third. And it is out at third. Great throw in right field from Sam Linscott. And he's able to get Travis Holt trying to sneak the extra 90. Big out number two there in the first inning.
1: Batting sixth and catching three, Tempest Payne, the second.
0: Well, we talked about limiting the hits for Petschke, and so far he's not been able to do so here in the first inning. He's given up four singles already. He's given up as many earned runs here in the first inning as he did in his entire eight-inning start back against Gateway. And off to a good start. Could get out of this with just the two. A lot of game left. Otters have a chance to, a lot of chances to keep it up, get that offense going, and give Petschke a lead to work with. Has not been smooth sailing in the first inning, though, the last couple days. Tevis Payne hit his first professional home run yesterday. Throw back to first is not in time. Tevis Payne having a pretty good series so far. 3-for-6, he scored five times. Hit that home run, also hit a triple. Drove in two, walked three times. Solid season in Evansville for Payne. With two outs now. Just misses outside. Now top of the first, and the Bossy faithful not fans of the strike zone already. Definitely a little bit more low than high, and we've seen that as like a pattern so far this season. A lot more low strikes and a lot more high ball calls, as that one just misses as well, and Payne will take the walk. First walk issued by Petschke, and base runner number five issued here in the top of the first. Andrew Simo, first bit of action here in this series. First action since the 28th of May. He got put on the IL then, got activated just today, and now he's back in the lineup doing the DHing today. Tevis Payne has been hitting the ball well, so he's sticking to that starting catcher spot. First pitch called a strike. It's 0-1. Simo, before getting on the IL, was hitting at a .314, 11-for-35, now in his 15th game of the year. Had a homer with 12 RBIs and walked 14 times compared to 9 strikeouts. A little outside. It's 1-1.